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1: Gila County Weather.
2: A chance of widely scattered showers developing Thursday into Friday. Low Miami, San Carlos, Roosevelt Lake, and the surrounding area looking for a partly cloudy, some increasing cloudiness, overnight lows in the upper 60s. For Thursday, a slight chance of some widely scattered showers with a high near 91. A little bit windy, some wind gusts up to 20 miles per hour. 50% chance of showers and or thunderstorms possible by Thursday night with a low around 69. Measurable precipitation is expected. Friday showers are likely, possibly a thunderstorm. Some of those with strong gusty winds and heavy rain, a high near 90. 70% chance of rain on Friday, dropping down to a 20% chance by Friday night. Partly cloudy with a low around 69. Diminishing shower activity for the weekend. A 20% chance of showers and or thunderstorms on Saturday. Partly sunny with a high near 91. Saturday night, a 10% chance of showers. Mostly cloudy with a low of 68. Sunshine on Sunday with a high near 93. 20% chance of some widely scattered showers and or thunderstorms Sunday night, partly cloudy with a low around 70. For Labor Day, a 20% chance of some widely scattered showers, breezy, and a daytime high in the mid-90s. 40% chance of showers and or thunderstorms for Monday night. As with any kind of rain activity, flash flooding is possible. Avoid flowing water in a stream or wash. 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
2: A chance of widely scattered showers developing Thursday into Friday. Globe, Miami, San Carlos, Roosevelt Lake, and the surrounding area looking for a partly cloudy, some increasing cloudiness, overnight lows in the upper 60s. For Thursday, a slight chance of some widely scattered showers with a high near 91. A little bit windy, some wind gusts up to 20 miles per hour. 50% chance of showers and or thunderstorms possible by Thursday night with a low around 69. Measurable precipitation is expected. Friday showers are likely, possibly a thunderstorm. Some of those with strong gusty winds and heavy rain, a high near 90. 70% chance of rain on Friday, dropping down to a 20% chance by Friday night. Partly cloudy with a low around 69. Diminishing shower activity for the weekend. A 20% chance of showers and or thunderstorms on Saturday. Partly sunny with a high near 91. Saturday night, a 10% chance of showers. Mostly cloudy with a low of 68. Sunshine on Sunday with a high near 93. 20% chance of some quietly scattered showers and or thunderstorms Sunday night, partly cloudy with a low around 70. For Labor Day, a 20% chance of some quietly scattered showers, breezy, and a daytime high in the mid-90s. 40% chance of showers and or thunderstorms for Monday night. As with any kind of rain activity, flash flooding is possible. Avoid flowing water in a stream or wash. Please turn around. Don't drown. 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
1: Gila County Weather.
2: A chance of widely scattered showers developing Thursday into Friday. Global Miami, San Carlos, Roosevelt Lake, and the surrounding area looking for a partly cloudy, some increasing cloudiness, overnight lows in the upper 60s. For Thursday, a slight chance of some widely scattered showers with a high near 91. A little bit windy, some wind gusts up to 20 miles per hour. 50% chance of showers and or thunderstorms possible by Thursday night with a low around 69. Measurable precipitation is expected. Friday showers are likely, possibly a thunderstorm. Some of those with strong gusty winds and heavy rain, a high near 90. 70% chance of rain on Friday, dropping down to a 20% chance by Friday night. Partly cloudy with a low around 69. Diminishing shower activity for the weekend. A 20% chance of showers and or thunderstorms on Saturday. Partly sunny with a high near 91. Saturday night, a 10% chance of showers. Mostly cloudy with a low of 68. Sunshine on Sunday with a high near 93. 20% chance of some quietly scattered showers and or thunderstorms Sunday night, partly cloudy with a low around 70. For Labor Day, a 20% chance of some quietly scattered showers, breezy, and a daytime high in the mid-90s. 40% chance of showers and or thunderstorms for Monday night. As with any kind of rain activity, flash flooding is possible. Avoid flowing water in a stream or wash. Please turn around. 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
1: Gila County Weather.
2: A chance of widely scattered showers developing Thursday into Friday. Glow Miami, San Carlos, Roosevelt Lake, and the surrounding area looking for a partly cloudy, some increasing cloudiness, overnight lows in the upper 60s. For Thursday, a slight chance of some widely scattered showers with a high near 91. A little bit windy, some wind gusts up to 20 miles per hour. 50% chance of showers and or thunderstorms possible by Thursday night with a low around 69. Measurable precipitation is expected. Friday showers are likely, possibly a thunderstorm. Some of those with strong gusty winds and heavy rain, a high near 90. 70% chance of rain on Friday, dropping down to a 20% chance by Friday night. Partly cloudy with a low around 69. Diminishing shower activity for the weekend. A 20% chance of showers and or thunderstorms on Saturday. Partly sunny with a high near 91. Saturday night, a 10% chance of showers. Mostly cloudy with a low of 68. Sunshine on Sunday with a high near 93. 20% chance of some quietly scattered showers and or thunderstorms Sunday night, partly cloudy with a low around 70. For Labor Day, a 20% chance of some quietly scattered showers, breezy, and a daytime high in the mid-90s. 40% chance of showers and or thunderstorms for Monday night. As with any kind of rain activity, flash flooding is possible. Avoid flowing water in a stream or wash. 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
1: Gila County Weather.
2: A chance of widely scattered showers developing Thursday into Friday. Globe, Miami, San Carlos, Roosevelt Lake, and the surrounding area looking for a partly cloudy, some increasing cloudiness, overnight lows in the upper 60s. For Thursday, a slight chance of some widely scattered showers with a high near 91. A little bit windy, some wind gusts up to 20 miles per hour. 50% chance of showers and or thunderstorms possible by Thursday night with a low around 69. Measurable precipitation is expected. Friday showers are likely, possibly a thunderstorm. Some of those with strong gusty winds and heavy rain, a high near 90. 70% chance of rain on Friday, dropping down to a 20% chance by Friday night. Partly cloudy with a low around 69. Diminishing shower activity for the weekend. A 20% chance of showers and or thunderstorms on Saturday. Partly sunny with a high near 91. Saturday night, a 10% chance of showers. Mostly cloudy with a low of 68. Sunshine on Sunday with a high near 93. 20% chance of some widely scattered showers and or thunderstorms Sunday night, partly cloudy with a low around 70. For Labor Day, a 20% chance of some widely scattered showers, breezy, and a daytime high in the mid-90s. 40% chance of showers and or thunderstorms for Monday night. As with any kind of rain activity, flash flooding is possible. Avoid flowing water in a stream or wash. Please turn around. 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
1: Gila County Weather.
2: A chance of widely scattered showers developing Thursday into Friday. Low Miami, San Carlos, Roosevelt Lake, and the surrounding area looking for a partly cloudy, some increasing cloudiness, overnight lows in the upper 60s. For Thursday, a slight chance of some widely scattered showers with a high near 91. A little bit windy, some wind gusts up to 20 miles per hour. 50% chance of showers and or thunderstorms possible by Thursday night with a low around 69. Measurable precipitation is expected. Friday showers are likely, possibly a thunderstorm. Some of those with strong gusty winds and heavy rain, a high near 90. 70% chance of rain on Friday, dropping down to a 20% chance by Friday night. Partly cloudy with a low around 69. Diminishing shower activity for the weekend. A 20% chance of showers and or thunderstorms on Saturday. Partly sunny with a high near 91. Saturday night, a 10% chance of showers. Mostly cloudy with a low of 68. Sunshine on Sunday with a high near 93. 20% chance of some quietly scattered showers and or thunderstorms Sunday night, partly cloudy with a low around 70. For Labor Day, a 20% chance of some quietly scattered showers, breezy, and a daytime high in the mid-90s. 40% chance of showers and or thunderstorms for Monday night. As with any kind of rain activity, flash flooding is possible. Avoid flowing water in a stream or wash. 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

it becomes increasingly difficult to try to be amorous with someone who refuses to be lovable with you in return. It endeavors to pose heavy taxes upon your soul. 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Pack your fabrics and leave. 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

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She might

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1: Gila County Weather.
2: A chance of widely scattered showers developing Thursday into Friday. Global Miami, San Carlos, Roosevelt Lake, and the surrounding area looking for a partly cloudy, some increasing cloudiness, overnight lows in the upper 60s. For Thursday, a slight chance of some widely scattered showers with a high near 91. A little bit windy, some wind gusts up to 20 miles per hour. 50% chance of showers and or thunderstorms possible by Thursday night with a low around 69. Measurable precipitation is expected. Friday showers are likely, possibly a thunderstorm. Some of those with strong gusty winds and heavy rain, a high near 90. 70% chance of rain on Friday, dropping down to a 20% chance by Friday night. Partly cloudy with a low around 69. Diminishing shower activity for the weekend. A 20% chance of showers and or thunderstorms on Saturday. Partly sunny with a high near 91. Saturday night, a 10% chance of showers. Mostly cloudy with a low of 68. Sunshine on Sunday with a high near 93. 20% chance of some quietly scattered showers and or thunderstorms Sunday night, partly cloudy with a low around 70. For Labor Day, a 20% chance of some quietly scattered showers, breezy, and a daytime high in the mid-90s. 40% chance of showers and or thunderstorms for Monday night. As with any kind of rain activity, flash flooding is possible. Avoid flowing water in a stream or wash. 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

0: Hello, cutie. What's your name?
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1: How about Saturday night?
0: Well...
1: Shall I pick you up at 8?
0: Okay.
1: Oh, boy, that's a date.
0: Bye now.

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And who's that trouble with me? 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
1: Gila County Weather.
2: A chance of widely scattered showers developing Thursday into Friday. Global Miami, San Carlos, Roosevelt Lake, and the surrounding area looking for a partly cloudy, some increasing cloudiness, overnight lows in the upper 60s. For Thursday, a slight chance of some widely scattered showers with a high near 91. A little bit windy, some wind gusts up to 20 miles per hour. 50% chance of showers and or thunderstorms possible by Thursday night with a low around 69. Measurable precipitation is expected. Friday showers are likely, possibly a thunderstorm. Some of those with strong gusty winds and heavy rain, a high near 90. 70% chance of rain on Friday, dropping down to a 20% chance by Friday night. Partly cloudy with a low around 69. Diminishing shower activity for the weekend. A 20% chance of showers and or thunderstorms on Saturday. Partly sunny with a high near 91. Saturday night, a 10% chance of showers. Mostly cloudy with a low of 68. Sunshine on Sunday with a high near 93. 20% chance of some widely scattered showers and or thunderstorms Sunday night, partly cloudy with a low around 70. For Labor Day, a 20% chance of some widely scattered showers, breezy, and a daytime high in the mid-90s. 40% chance of showers and or thunderstorms for Monday night. As with any kind of rain activity, flash flooding is possible. Avoid flowing water in a stream or wash. Please turn around. 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
1: Gila County Weather.
2: A chance of widely scattered showers developing Thursday into Friday. Low Miami, San Carlos, Roosevelt Lake, and the surrounding area looking for a partly cloudy, some increasing cloudiness, overnight lows in the upper 60s. For Thursday, a slight chance of some widely scattered showers with a high near 91. A little bit windy, some wind gusts up to 20 miles per hour. 50% chance of showers and or thunderstorms possible by Thursday night with a low around 69. Measurable precipitation is expected. Friday showers are likely, possibly a thunderstorm. Some of those with strong gusty winds and heavy rain, a high near 90. 70% chance of rain on Friday, dropping down to a 20% chance by Friday night. Partly cloudy with a low around 69. Diminishing shower activity for the weekend. A 20% chance of showers and or thunderstorms on Saturday. Partly sunny with a high near 91. Saturday night, a 10% chance of showers. Mostly cloudy with a low of 68. Sunshine on Sunday with a high near 93. 20% chance of some quietly scattered showers and or thunderstorms Sunday night, partly cloudy with a low around 70. For Labor Day, a 20% chance of some quietly scattered showers, breezy, and a daytime high in the mid-90s. 40% chance of showers and or thunderstorms for Monday night. As with any kind of rain activity, flash flooding is possible. Avoid flowing water in a stream or wash. 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
1: Gila County Weather.
2: A chance of widely scattered showers developing Thursday into Friday. Global Miami, San Carlos, Roosevelt Lake, and the surrounding area looking for a partly cloudy, some increasing cloudiness, overnight lows in the upper 60s. For Thursday, a slight chance of some widely scattered showers with a high near 91. A little bit windy, some wind gusts up to 20 miles per hour. 50% chance of showers and or thunderstorms possible by Thursday night with a low around 69. Measurable precipitation is expected. Friday showers are likely, possibly a thunderstorm. Some of those with strong gusty winds and heavy rain, a high near 90. 70% chance of rain on Friday, dropping down to a 20% chance by Friday night. Partly cloudy with a low around 69. Diminishing shower activity for the weekend. A 20% chance of showers and or thunderstorms on Saturday. Partly sunny with a high near 91. Saturday night, a 10% chance of showers. Mostly cloudy with a low of 68. Sunshine on Sunday with a high near 93. 20% chance of some quietly scattered showers and or thunderstorms Sunday night, partly cloudy with a low around 70. For Labor Day, a 20% chance of some quietly scattered showers, breezy, and a daytime high in the mid-90s. 40% chance of showers and or thunderstorms for Monday night. As with any kind of rain activity, flash flooding is possible. Avoid flowing water in a stream or wash. Please turn around. 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

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Come on, boy, now follow me. 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
1: Gila County Weather.
2: A chance of widely scattered showers developing Thursday into Friday. Global Miami, San Carlos, Roosevelt Lake, and the surrounding area looking for a partly cloudy, some increasing cloudiness, overnight lows in the upper 60s. For Thursday, a slight chance of some widely scattered showers with a high near 91. A little bit windy, some wind gusts up to 20 miles per hour. 50% chance of showers and or thunderstorms possible by Thursday night with a low around 69. Measurable precipitation is expected. Friday showers are likely, possibly a thunderstorm. Some of those with strong gusty winds and heavy rain, a high near 90. 70% chance of rain on Friday, dropping down to a 20% chance by Friday night. Partly cloudy with a low around 69. Diminishing shower activity for the weekend. A 20% chance of showers and or thunderstorms on Saturday. Partly sunny with a high near 91. Saturday night, a 10% chance of showers. Mostly cloudy with a low of 68. Sunshine on Sunday with a high near 93. 20% chance of some widely scattered showers and or thunderstorms Sunday night, partly cloudy with a low around 70. For Labor Day, a 20% chance of some widely scattered showers, breezy, and a daytime high in the mid-90s. 40% chance of showers and or thunderstorms for Monday night. As with any kind of rain activity, flash flooding is possible. Avoid flowing water in a stream or wash. Please turn around, don't drown. 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
1: Gila County Weather.
2: A chance of widely scattered showers developing Thursday into Friday. Global Miami, San Carlos, Roosevelt Lake, and the surrounding area looking for a partly cloudy, some increasing cloudiness, overnight lows in the upper 60s. For Thursday, a slight chance of some widely scattered showers with a high near 91. A little bit windy, some wind gusts up to 20 miles per hour. 50% chance of showers and or thunderstorms possible by Thursday night with a low around 69. Measurable precipitation is expected. Friday showers are likely, possibly a thunderstorm. Some of those with strong gusty winds and heavy rain, a high near 90. 70% chance of rain on Friday, dropping down to a 20% chance by Friday night. Partly cloudy with a low around 69. Diminishing shower activity for the weekend. A 20% chance of showers and or thunderstorms on Saturday. Partly sunny with a high near 91. Saturday night, a 10% chance of showers. Mostly cloudy with a low of 68. Sunshine on Sunday with a high near 93. 20% chance of some quietly scattered showers and or thunderstorms Sunday night, partly cloudy with a low around 70. For Labor Day, a 20% chance of some quietly scattered showers, breezy, and a daytime high in the mid-90s. 40% chance of showers and or thunderstorms for Monday night. As with any kind of rain activity, flash flooding is possible. Avoid flowing water in a stream or wash. Please turn around. 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

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It makes my heart beat like the falling rain. 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
1: Gila County Weather.
2: A chance of widely scattered showers developing Thursday into Friday. Low Miami, San Carlos, Roosevelt Lake, and the surrounding area looking for a partly cloudy, some increasing cloudiness, overnight lows in the upper 60s. For Thursday, a slight chance of some widely scattered showers with a high near 91. A little bit windy, some wind gusts up to 20 miles per hour. 50% chance of showers and or thunderstorms possible by Thursday night with a low around 69. Measurable precipitation is expected. Friday showers are likely, possibly a thunderstorm. Some of those with strong gusty winds and heavy rain, a high near 90. 70% chance of rain on Friday, dropping down to a 20% chance by Friday night. Partly cloudy with a low around 69. Diminishing shower activity for the weekend. A 20% chance of showers and or thunderstorms on Saturday. Partly sunny with a high near 91. Saturday night, a 10% chance of showers. Mostly cloudy with a low of 68. Sunshine on Sunday with a high near 93. 20% chance of some quietly scattered showers and or thunderstorms Sunday night, partly cloudy with a low around 70. For Labor Day, a 20% chance of some quietly scattered showers, breezy, and a daytime high in the mid-90s. 40% chance of showers and or thunderstorms for Monday night. As with any kind of rain activity, flash flooding is possible. Avoid flowing water in a stream or wash. 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
0: Oh, yeah. 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But it don't look like you gonna last. 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I got to put you down. 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Baby, somewhere hanging around.
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1: 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I'm Big John Levinsky on your Thursday. This is September 3rd, 2026. We got up to 93 for the high yesterday. This morning's low so far, 73. We'll look at some cloud cover, increasing cloudiness today. Chance for some widely scattered showers developing by later on today into tomorrow. And that will be the bulk of our shower activity. Diminishing showers by tomorrow night. And for the weekend, only a 10 to 20% chance of some isolated scattered shower activity. Our daytime highs will be in the low to mid-90s. Nighttime lows in the low 70s or upper 60s. And, it should be a great Labor Day weekend, at least as far as the weather is concerned. Certainly hope you have a safe Labor Day weekend, too. And to kick it off, you might want to head on over to Miami. It's a big celebration in Miami. Fiesta Day Miami, the 111th celebration of the Miami Fiesta with food and fun. There will be a food court and lots of entertainment on Friday night. You'll be able to dance the night away with Neto and Imagine from 6:30 until 9:30 p.m. And then a full day of fun on Saturday. And that will be at Miami Veterans Park as well along Sullivan Street, because in conjunction with the Fiesta, there will be the Miami Mile High Car Show happening from 9 a.m. until 2 p.m. in the historic downtown Sullivan Street area. You can register by calling Susan 480-273-2832 if you want to get your car in that car show. That's 480-273-2832. Now for Saturday, lots of entertainment. The world-famous annual Chihuahua races at 3 o'clock. We will have Gus Park as Elvis. The Superior Dance Group will be out there. The Ballet Folklorical del Sol Dancers. Mariachi Alma Mexicana out of Tucson. Lots of vendors, lots of fun. And the Saturday night big dance featuring Uptown Vibe. Check it all out September 4th and 5th in the town of Miami. Miami Fiesta. Fiesta Day Miami for 2 days, September 4th and 5th. And once again, if you need further info, get a hold of Susan. Susan's number, 480-273-2832. All of this fun sponsored by the town of Miami, Miami Genesis, Gila County Board of Supervisors, as well as Resolution Copper and the United Fund of Globe Miami. The Globe Miami Farmers Market, that will be in action this Saturday from 8 a.m. until 11 a.m. In fact, the Farmers Market will be happening on Saturday right through the month of October. Under the shade trees of Globe City Hall at Veterans Park, 150 North Pine Street, you'll find fresh greens, local fruit, veggies, eggs, plants for your garden, homemade soaps, and a whole lot more. 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And you can also call or text Amanda Twitty at 480-765-3013. That's 480-765-3013. The Globe Miami Farmers Market, Saturdays at Globe City Hall, Veterans Park. 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We have a general election coming up on November 3rd, 2026 for Gila County and the state of Arizona. Voter registration deadline is on October 5th. Early voting will begin October 7th. The last day to request an early ballot will be October 23rd. The last day to vote early in person, October 30th, and election day on Tuesday, November 3rd. Poll workers are definitely needed. You must be a minimum of 18 years of age and a citizen of the United States must be registered to vote and reside in the county 29 days prior to Election Day, must not be a candidate on the ballot nor the spouse, child, or parent of a candidate. There are some other requirements. Find out by calling Gila County Elections, and their number is 928-402-8709. 928-402-8709 to become a poll worker for Gila County. The Bullion Plaza Cultural Center and Museum, it is now open Wednesdays through Saturdays from 10 a.m. until 2 p.m. They took a summer break. If you'd like to know more about the Bullion Plaza, you can always call 928-200-9411. And they will have a second Friday program. And the second Friday program will feature burros and mules in the American West and how they affected mining. And that will be with Abby Harlow, Ph.D., ADOT Archivist, Right-of-Way Division. And that program will be at 6:30 p.m. Friday, September 11th at the Bullion Plaza Cultural Center and Museum. Everybody is invited. The program is free of charge. And the concerts are back, announcing the Globe Miami Community Concert Association's 2026-27 season. And the first concert will be on Tuesday, November 17th at 7 p.m. featuring the Tucson Symphony Percussion Quartet. All of the concerts, by the way, at High Desert Middle School. Wild Swans, Irish Christmas on Saturday, December 5th. The Sound of Julie, we're talking about Julie Andrews, on Friday, January 22nd. Crawdaddio on Monday, February 8th. On Saturday, March 6th, Thomas Pandolfi will make an appearance. Wildcat Jazz will round out the season on Friday, April 2nd at 7 p.m. And once again, all those concerts are at 7 o'clock. And if you'd like to know more about the Globe Miami Community Concert Association, go to globemiamiconcerts.org. 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The ticket prices are definitely cheap. And once again, you can go online to find out more. 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
2: Gila County weather.
1: A chance for scattered showers in our forecast. Low Miami, San Carlos, Roosevelt Lake, looking for increasing cloudiness, a 30% chance of some widely scattered showers. Our daytime high in the low 90s, some wind gusts up to 20 miles per hour. A 40% chance of scattered showers overnight, partly cloudy, with a low around 67, wind gusts up to 20 miles per hour. For Friday, a 50% chance of some widely scattered showers and thunderstorms, a high near 90. A little bit of precipitation expected, a tenth to a quarter of an inch. Diminishing shower activity Friday night with a low around 68. For Saturday, we're looking at mostly sunny with a high near 93. Wind gusts up to 20 miles per hour. Saturday night, a 10% chance of some widely scattered showers with a low in the upper 60s. Sunshine on Sunday with a high near 95, wind gusts up to 20 miles per hour, 20% chance of some widely scattered showers developing Sunday night, partly cloudy with a low around 69. For Labor Day, a 10% chance of showers and or thunderstorms, but sunshine with a high near 94. Monday night, a slight chance of showers with a low in the upper 60s. For Tuesday going into Wednesday, a 30% chance of some widely scattered showers. Daytime highs in the low 90s. Nighttime lows in the upper 60s. Windy at times. As with any kind of rain activity, flash flooding is a possibility. Avoid flowing water in a stream or wash. Please turn around. 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
1: Gila County weather.
2: A chance for scattered showers in our forecast. Low Miami, San Carlos, Roosevelt Lake, looking for increasing cloudiness. A 30% chance of some widely scattered showers. Daytime high in the low 90s, some wind gusts up to 20 miles per hour. A 40% chance of scattered showers overnight, partly cloudy, with a low around 67, wind gusts up to 20 miles per hour. For Friday, a 50% chance of some widely scattered showers and thunderstorms, a high near 90. A little bit of precipitation expected, a tenth to a quarter of an inch. Diminishing shower activity Friday night with a low around 68. For Saturday, we're looking at mostly sunny with a high near 93. Wind gusts up to 20 miles per hour. Saturday night, a 10% chance of some widely scattered showers with a low in the upper 60s. Sunshine on Sunday with a high near 95. Wind gusts up to 20 miles per hour. 20% chance of some widely scattered showers developing Sunday night. Partly cloudy with a low around 69. For Labor Day, a 10% chance of showers and or thunderstorms, but sunshine with a high near 94. Monday night, a slight chance of showers with a low in the upper 60s. For Tuesday going into Wednesday, a 30% chance of some widely scattered showers. Daytime highs in the low 90s. Nighttime lows in the upper 60s, windy at times. As with any kind of rain activity, flash flooding is a possibility. Avoid flowing water in a stream or wash. Please turn around, don't drown. 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
1: 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If you're interested, call 928-473-3700. 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
2: A chance for scattered showers in our forecast. Below Miami, San Carlos, Roosevelt Lake, looking for increasing cloudiness. A 30% chance of some widely scattered showers. Our daytime high in the low 90s, some wind gusts up to 20 miles per hour. A 40% chance of scattered showers overnight, partly cloudy, with a low around 67, wind gusts up to 20 miles per hour. For Friday, a 50% chance of some widely scattered showers and thunderstorms, a high near 90. A little bit of precipitation expected, a tenth to a quarter of an inch. Diminishing shower activity Friday night with a low around 68. For Saturday, we're looking at mostly sunny with a high near 93. Wind gusts up to 20 miles per hour. Saturday night, a 10% chance of some widely scattered showers with a low in the upper 60s. Sunshine on Sunday with a high near 95. Wind gusts up to 20 miles per hour. 20% chance of some widely scattered showers developing Sunday night, partly cloudy with a low around 69. For Labor Day, a 10% chance of showers and or thunderstorms, but sunshine with a high near 94. Monday night, a slight chance of showers with a low in the upper 60s. For Tuesday going into Wednesday, a 30% chance of some widely scattered showers. Daytime highs in the low 90s. Nighttime lows in the upper 60s, windy at times. As with any kind of rain activity, flash flooding is a possibility. Avoid flowing water in a stream or wash. Please turn around, don't drown. 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
1: 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I walked alone between some old adobe haciendas. Suddenly, I heard the plaintive cry of a young Mexican girl.

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1: Gila County Weather.
2: A chance for scattered showers in our forecast. Below Miami-San Carlos, Roosevelt Lake, looking for increasing cloudiness. A 30% chance of some widely scattered showers. Our daytime high in the low 90s, some wind gusts up to 20 miles per hour. A 40% chance of scattered showers overnight, partly cloudy, with a low around 67, wind gusts up to 20 miles per hour. For Friday, a 50% chance of some widely scattered showers and thunderstorms, a high near 90. A little bit of precipitation expected, a tenth to a quarter of an inch. Diminishing shower activity Friday night with a low around 68. For Saturday, we're looking at mostly sunny with a high near 93. Wind gusts up to 20 miles per hour. Saturday night, a 10% chance of some widely scattered showers with a low in the upper 60s. Sunshine on Sunday with a high near 95. Wind gusts up to 20 miles per hour. 20% chance of some widely scattered showers developing Sunday night. Partly cloudy with a low around 69. For Labor Day, a 10% chance of showers and or thunderstorms, but sunshine with a high near 94. Monday night, a slight chance of showers with a low in the upper 60s. For Tuesday going into Wednesday, a 30% chance of some widely scattered showers. Daytime highs in the low 90s. Nighttime lows in the upper 60s, windy at times. As with any kind of rain activity, flash flooding is a possibility. Avoid flowing water in a stream or wash. Please turn around, don't drown. 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

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I'm broke. 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
1: 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In Miami, Divine Grace Church. 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
1: Gila County Weather.
2: A chance for scattered showers in our forecast. Low Miami, San Carlos, Roosevelt Lake, looking for increasing cloudiness. A 30% chance of some widely scattered showers. Daytime high in the low 90s, some wind gusts up to 20 miles per hour. A 40% chance of scattered showers overnight, partly cloudy, with a low around 67, wind gusts up to 20 miles per hour. For Friday, a 50% chance of some widely scattered showers and thunderstorms, a high near 90. A little bit of precipitation expected, a tenth to a quarter of an inch. Diminishing shower activity Friday night with a low around 68. For Saturday, we're looking at mostly sunny with a high near 93. Wind gusts up to 20 miles per hour. Saturday night, a 10% chance of some widely scattered showers with a low in the upper 60s. Sunshine on Sunday with a high near 95. Wind gusts up to 20 miles per hour. 20% chance of some widely scattered showers developing Sunday night. Partly cloudy with a low around 69. For Labor Day, a 10% chance of showers and or thunderstorms, but sunshine with a high near 94. Monday night, a slight chance of showers with a low in the upper 60s. For Tuesday going into Wednesday, a 30% chance of some widely scattered showers. Daytime highs in the low 90s. Nighttime lows in the upper 60s, windy at times. As with any kind of rain activity, flash flooding is a possibility. Avoid flowing water in a stream or wash. Please turn around, don't drown. 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
1: Gila County Weather.
2: A chance for scattered showers in our forecast. Below Miami, San Carlos, Roosevelt Lake, looking for increasing cloudiness. A 30% chance of some widely scattered showers. Daytime high in the low 90s, some wind gusts up to 20 miles per hour. A 40% chance of scattered showers overnight, partly cloudy, with a low around 67, wind gusts up to 20 miles per hour. For Friday, a 50% chance of some widely scattered showers and thunderstorms, a high near 90. A little bit of precipitation expected, a tenth to a quarter of an inch. Diminishing shower activity Friday night with a low around 68. For Saturday, we're looking at mostly sunny with a high near 93. Wind gusts up to 20 miles per hour. Saturday night, a 10% chance of some widely scattered showers with a low in the upper 60s. Sunshine on Sunday with a high near 95. Wind gusts up to 20 miles per hour. 20% chance of some widely scattered showers developing Sunday night, partly cloudy with a low around 69. For Labor Day, a 10% chance of showers and or thunderstorms, but sunshine with a high near 94. Monday night, a slight chance of showers with a low in the upper 60s. For Tuesday going into Wednesday, a 30% chance of some widely scattered showers, daytime highs in the low 90s. Nighttime lows in the upper 60s, windy at times. As with any kind of rain activity, flash flooding is a possibility. Avoid flowing water in a stream or wash. 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
2: A chance for scattered showers in our forecast. Below Miami, San Carlos, Roosevelt Lake, looking for increasing cloudiness. A 30% chance of some widely scattered showers. Daytime high in the low 90s, some wind gusts up to 20 miles per hour. A 40% chance of scattered showers overnight, partly cloudy, with a low around 67, wind gusts up to 20 miles per hour. For Friday, a 50% chance of some widely scattered showers and thunderstorms, a high near 90. A little bit of precipitation expected, a tenth to a quarter of an inch. Diminishing shower activity Friday night with a low around 68. For Saturday, we're looking at mostly sunny with a high near 93. Wind gusts up to 20 miles per hour. Saturday night, a 10% chance of some widely scattered showers with a low in the upper 60s. Sunshine on Sunday with a high near 95. Wind gusts up to 20 miles per hour. 20% chance of some widely scattered showers developing Sunday night. Partly cloudy with a low around 69. For Labor Day, a 10% chance of showers and or thunderstorms, but sunshine with a high near 94. Monday night, a slight chance of showers with a low in the upper 60s. For Tuesday going into Wednesday, a 30% chance of some widely scattered showers. Daytime highs in the low 90s. Nighttime lows in the upper 60s, windy at times. As with any kind of rain activity, flash flooding is a possibility. Avoid flowing water in a stream or wash. Please turn around, don't drown. 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

us to have you. Now, you know what? If you got someone that you really love, you don't mind standing looking that person dead in the eye and telling them you really love them. How many of you women out there that's been in love before?

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Now you can't help but cry sometimes. But you know what? If you see him with someone else, you know you love him. You know you got to be jealous of him. Because when you love someone, you don't want nobody else to have your love. And that's why I got to stand up today, baby, and tell you something like this. You know what?

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Once I was in love with a woman. I didn't have sense enough to know how much she meant to me. You know what? When I saw her with someone else, I didn't know what love was, how much love was to be jealous of her. But when that woman walked out and left me standing alone, do you know I began to burn all inside? And I'd just like to walk over and hold your hand.

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0: Yes, you're way up on top now. And you want to be free. Why, you feel that you're too good, much too good for a nobody like me. You're afraid to present me to the friends in your settle.
1: That's the story.
0: Well, darling, I guess it's best that we should part.
1: That's the glory.
0: But how soon you forget the fine, fine things you've done. And how just a little taste of success has gone straight to your pretty little head. I hold in my hand, dear, three letters. Three letters from the stage of your fine, fine, super fine career. The first began, Eddie, darling, sweetheart, my wonderful one. I will always be grateful for the things that you've done.
1: That's the story.
0: The second letter came right after I gave you your start. Yes, it came from your pen, dear, but not from your heart. The third, the king, the joke of the deck. You ended your letter in close. Please sign my check. Why, you fool. You poor, sad, worthless, foolish fool. If you think that money can pay for the hard years I have suffered till things broke your way. Yes, I'm answering your last letter that says we must part. I'm tanning the pieces the way you tore up my heart. I smile when you kiss me and I thrill at your touch. My only sin was I loved you much too much.

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0: nobody here but us. And kindly point that gun the other way and hobble, hobble, hobble off and hit the hay. Hey, hey, boss man, what do you say? It's easy pickings, ain't nobody here but us chickens.
1: What does every man look at first?

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1: Gila County weather.
2: A chance for scattered showers in our forecast. Below Miami-San Carlos, Roosevelt Lake, looking for increasing cloudiness. A 30% chance of some widely scattered showers. Daytime high in the low 90s, some wind gusts up to 20 miles per hour. A 40% chance of scattered showers overnight, partly cloudy, with a low around 67, wind gusts up to 20 miles per hour. For Friday, a 50% chance of some widely scattered showers and thunderstorms, a high near 90. A little bit of precipitation expected, a tenth to a quarter of an inch. Diminishing shower activity Friday night with a low around 68. For Saturday, we're looking at mostly sunny with a high near 93. Wind gusts up to 20 miles per hour. Saturday night, a 10% chance of some widely scattered showers with a low in the upper 60s. Sunshine on Sunday with a high near 95. Wind gusts up to 20 miles per hour. 20% chance of some widely scattered showers developing Sunday night. Partly cloudy with a low around 69. For Labor Day, a 10% chance of showers and or thunderstorms, but sunshine with a high near 94. Monday night, a slight chance of showers with a low in the upper 60s. For Tuesday going into Wednesday, a 30% chance of some widely scattered showers. Daytime highs in the low 90s. Nighttime lows in the upper 60s, windy at times. As with any kind of rain activity, flash flooding is a possibility. Avoid flowing water in a stream or wash. Please turn around, don't drown. 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
2: A chance for scattered showers in our forecast. Low Miami, San Carlos, Roosevelt Lake, looking for a 40% chance of scattered showers overnight, partly cloudy, with a low around 67, wind gusts up to 20 miles per hour. For Friday, a 50% chance of some widely scattered showers and thunderstorms, a high near 90. A little bit of precipitation expected, a tenth to a quarter of an inch. Diminishing shower activity Friday night with a low around 68. For Saturday, we're looking at mostly sunny with a high near 93, wind gusts up to 20 miles per hour. Saturday night, a 10% chance of some widely scattered showers with a low in the upper 60s. Sunshine on Sunday with a high near 95, wind gusts up to 20 miles per hour. 20% chance of some widely scattered showers developing Sunday night. Partly cloudy with a low around 69. For Labor Day, a 10% chance of showers and or thunderstorms, but sunshine with a high near 94. Monday night, a slight chance of showers with a low in the upper 60s. For Tuesday going into Wednesday, a 30% chance of some widely scattered showers. Daytime highs in the low 90s. Nighttime lows in the upper 60s. Windy at times. As with any kind of rain activity, flash flooding is a possibility. Avoid flowing water in a stream or wash. Please turn around, don't drown. 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

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Yeah, you got me working, boss man, working around the farm. 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
1: Gila County weather.
2: A chance for scattered showers in our forecast. Low Miami, San Carlos, Roosevelt Lake, looking for a 40% chance of scattered showers overnight, partly cloudy, with a low around 67, wind gusts up to 20 miles per hour. For Friday, a 50% chance of some widely scattered showers and thunderstorms, a high near 90. A little bit of precipitation expected, a tenth to a quarter of an inch. Diminishing shower activity Friday night with a low around 68. For Saturday, we're looking at mostly sunny with a high near 93, wind gusts up to 20 miles per hour. Saturday night, a 10% chance of some widely scattered showers with a low in the upper 60s. Sunshine on Sunday with a high near 95, wind gusts up to 20 miles per hour. 20% chance of some widely scattered showers developing Sunday night. Partly cloudy with a low around 69. For Labor Day, a 10% chance of showers and or thunderstorms, but sunshine with a high near 94. Monday night, a slight chance of showers with a low in the upper 60s. For Tuesday going into Wednesday, a 30% chance of some widely scattered showers. Daytime highs in the low 90s. Nighttime lows in the upper 60s. Windy at times. As with any kind of rain activity, flash flooding is a possibility. Avoid flowing water in a stream or wash. Please turn around. 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